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L.A. 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

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Take me home tonight. 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

0: Cruz, 103.3 Eddie Money. Take me home tonight. Hopefully that's what we're doing with you on your drive at 5. L.A. Dave hanging out with you and keeping you company as we get through this Wednesday afternoon. Now, there's a report out there from The Sun. Now, it's The Sun. So let's take that all into consideration that Jerry Jones has recently been open to selling a stake of the Dallas Cowboys. Now, they're in Oxnard with their training camp, and Jerry's there. We're going to have to send our crack reporters out there to find out if that's an actual true story. Mark Cuban open to buying a piece of the Cowboys through his private equity firm, and Cuban's fund is not approved to buy any NFL teams yet. So it sounds kind of wonky to me, and I don't know why Jerry would have invested all this money into his Cowboys to have another losing season and want to sell some of it, you know? Oh, did I just say that? Yeah, I'm not a Cowboys fan. E-A-G-L-E-S, Eagles.
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2: Ventura, 101 southbound. You're going to be seeing delays from PCH to just after Johnson Drive. On the other side of the freeway, Camarillo, 101 northbound. Your drive is going to be slow from Las Posas Road to just after Rose Avenue. Santa Paula, this is on the 126 eastbound. It's going to be stacked from 10th Street all the way through to just after Halleck Drive. From the Traffic Center, I'm Brian Vance.
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2: Camarillo, the 101 northbound right before Flynn Road. We have a crash there on the right shoulder. Your drive is slow and go from Pleasant Valley Road. Camarillo, the 101 northbound, that's going to be slow and go from Carmen Drive to Rose Avenue, other side of the freeway. 101 southbound is going to be slow from PCH to Central Avenue due to an earlier crash. From the traffic center, I'm Brian Vance.
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1: Camarillo, 101 northbound, right before Flynn Road. We have a crash out of lanes and on the right shoulder. Your drive is slow and go from Pleasant Valley Road. On the other side of the freeway, Ventura, 101 southbound, you're going to be seeing delays from PCH to Central Avenue. And in Santa Paula, 126 eastbound is going to be slow from 10th Street to Hollick Avenue. From the Traffic Center, I'm Brian Vance.
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1: Camarillo, the 101 northbound right before Flynn Road. We have cleanup crews from an earlier crash. On the right shoulder, you drive slow and go from Pleasant Valley Road. Other side of the freeway, Ventura, the 101 southbound, you're going to be seeing delays from Main Street to Vista Del Mar. And on the 126 eastbound, right before the 101 earlier crash that was in lanes, has been cleared. From the traffic center, I'm Brian Vance.
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1: Bunnin Chevrolet in Santa Paula and Fillmore present our national anthem. A salute to the men and women currently serving and to those who have served our country in the armed forces from a grateful nation. Thank you.

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1: A Ventura County man is pleading guilty to second-degree murder in the stabbing death of his father in 2024. 37-year-old Gerardo Arroyo Alamanza stabbed his father, 71-year-old Alfredo Arroyo Sanson, in April of that year when he and other family members came to the suspect's home to check on his well-being. Suspect ran out of the house with a knife, chased his father to the ground, and stabbed him several times. Alamanza was arrested, remains in custody without bail. He's facing 30 to life. California lawmakers want to end child marriage in the state. A proposed bill would set the minimum marriage age at 18 with no exceptions. Right now, minors can marry with parental permission. The Senate will vote today on whether to hold Anthony Fauci in contempt of Congress. In sports, Angels lost to the Baltimore Orioles 5-2. Dodgers lost to the Cubs 7-6. 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From the News Center, I'm at.
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2: 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Classic Hits, Cruise 103.3, with traffic for the 805.
3: Well, we are off to a great start with no problems to report anywhere. The Ventura Freeway, it is accident, incident free, and so far, full speed ahead through Ventura County. 118 also in good shape. You got a little bit of slowing eastbound out of Satakoy from Highway 126 over to Santa Clara Avenue, but you are moving. Highway 23 from the 118 to the 101, Moore Park to Thousand Oaks, looks great. From the Traffic Center, I'm Alan Lee.
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1: A Ventura County man is pleading guilty to second-degree murder and the stabbing death of his father in 2024. 37-year-old Gerardo Arroyo Alamanza stabbed his father, 71-year-old Alfredo Arroyo Sanson, in April of that year when he and other family members came to the suspect's home to check on his well-being. Suspect ran out of the house with a knife, chased his father to the ground, and stabbed him several times. Alamanza was arrested, remains in custody without bail. He's facing 30 to life. California lawmakers want to end child marriage in the state. A proposed bill would set the minimum marriage age at 18 with no exceptions. Right now, minors can marry with parental permission. The Senate will vote today on whether to hold Anthony Fauci in contempt of Congress. In sports, Angels lost to the Baltimore Orioles 5-2. Dodgers lost to the Cubs 7-6. 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From the News Center, I'm Alex.
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1: Well, you want to watch out for a little snag in Newbury Park on the Ventura Freeway southbound, approaching Highway 23. Looks like a semi's cab caught fire, so do expect some delays into that area. Otherwise, things look really good right now. The 118, not really seeing any slowing in either direction. Also looking really good on Highway 126. No problems and no slowing. From the Traffic Center, I'm Alan Lee.
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1: Yeah, looks like we've got a jam up on Highway 33 both ways, heading into Casita Springs. Not quite sure what's going on there, but pretty heavy and slow. Ventura Freeway, the 101, that looks pretty good, although southbound near Highway 23 at earlier Big Rig Fire, it's out of your way right now, so things looking a lot better. Highway 126 looks great from the 101 to the 5, Ventura to the Castaic Junction. From the Traffic Center, I'm Alan Lee.
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Coming up, details on how you can win a pair of tickets to Universal Studios Hollywood. Also, later on this hour, got your history segment, where you learn things on this show. That's what makes me your 13th favorite morning show. God bless you for that. Back in the day on the way. Go-Go's now. 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
2: Jackie the bald eagle is undergoing more testing as experts try to figure out what's making her anemic. She was taken to a raptor recovery center in Ojai after being found in distress in Big Bear. Jackie and her nest partner Shadow have fans worldwide because of a live stream that shows their nest in Big Bear. Experts in Ojai have now done a CT scan and bone marrow biopsy. California has now filed 82 lawsuits against the Trump administration. Attorney General Rob Bonta said the investments have paid off. The state has so far spent $29 million on the litigation, and it says they protected more than $270 billion in assets. FAA says President Trump was on that helicopter that came close to a commercial jet on Tuesday. Sports: Angels lost to the Orioles 5-2. Dodgers lost to the Cubs 7-6. You can listen to all the Dodgers games on Ventura County's home for the Los Angeles Dodgers. Groovy 106.3 from the News Center. 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
1: 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Classic Hits, Cruise 103.3, with traffic for the 805.
2: No problems to report. Earlier problems on the Ventura Freeway have cleared. And you got a good ride out there. The 101 really not seeing any delays in either direction. 118 also looking really good both ways. No problem, no slowing. Highway 23, that's also a good ride. Between the 118 and the 101, you are seeing a pretty decent ride from Moore Park to Thousand Oaks in both directions. From the Traffic Center, I'm Alan Lee.
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Coming up, your history lesson, boys and girls. We're talking electric chair today. What? Yeah, electric chair. That's where we're going. No other show is going to do that for you like this one is.

0: 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All right, your daily history segment. No other show teaches you like I do. And thank God for that. 136 years ago today, 1890, the electric chair was first used in a prison in Auburn, New York. Convicted axe murderer William Kimmler fried for killing his girlfriend. That's next level. Axe? I mean, you... Yeah, the relationship was over a long time ago if you're really contemplating using an axe. They botched the first attempt. No. No, he's still with us. Got him that time. 64 years ago today, 1962, Jamaica became an independent nation within the British Commonwealth. Great album. 61 years ago today, 1965, the Beatles released Help. It was their fifth album. Of course, the hits, Ticket to Ride, Help, Yesterday. I mean, come on. 38 years ago today, 1988, Yo! MTV Raps premiered on MTV. My favorite thing on MTV, which, well, I loved MTV, period. But the 120 Minutes, remember that one? We, like, aired later, and it was, like, the new indie stuff. Love that stuff. God, I love that stuff. What else we got going on? God, what a great movie. 33 years ago today, 1993, The Fugitive was released starring Harrison Ford and Tommy Lee Jones. 28 years ago to 98, Monica Lewinsky spent 8.5 hours testifying before a grand jury about her relationship with President Clinton. What do you know about cigars there, Monica? What do you know? You tell us? 27 years ago today, 1999, The Sixth Sense was released with Bruce Willis. I see dead people. I do. Trust me.
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2: Jackie the Bald Eagle is undergoing more testing as experts try to figure out what's making her anemic. She was taken to a raptor recovery center in Ojai after being found in distress in Big Bear. Jackie and her nest partner Shadow have fans worldwide because of a live stream that shows their nest in Big Bear. Experts in Ojai have now done a CT scan and bone marrow biopsy. California has now filed 82 lawsuits against the Trump administration. Attorney General Rob Bonta said the investments have paid off. The state has so far spent $29 million on the litigation, and it says they protected more than $270 billion in assets. FAA says President Trump was on that helicopter that came close to a commercial jet on Tuesday. Sports: Angels lost to the Orioles 5-2. Dodgers lost to the Cubs 7-6. 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Groovy 106.3 from the News Center. I'm out.
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2: Road's in great shape right now. Not a problem to be seen anywhere. Ventura Freeway, it is pretty much wide open right now, both ways through Ventura County. No accidents, stalls, or even any slowing that we can see. Highway 126, the 101 to the 5, from Ventura to the Castaic Junction. You are in great shape. Highway 23 looks good. From Moor Park to Thousand Oaks, 118 to the 101, looking good. From the Traffic Center, I'm Alan.
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1: Still looking really good out there. Not a problem to be seen on any of our roads. The 101 Ventura Freeway, you're still moving full speed ahead through Ventura County. Now the 118, we are starting to see delays westbound out of Simi Valley, approaching and coming away from Madera Road. You definitely have some slow go, stop and go there. And the west side of the 118, also very heavy and slow as you approach Balcom Canyon. From the Traffic Center, I'm Alan Lee.
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All right, you want some of those tickets for Universal Studios Hollywood to ride the Fast and Furious Hollywood Drift? Yes, I would, Night Train. Give me about 10 minutes. 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

0: 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All right. Giveaway time. Giveaway time. You want some giveaways? You want some Why is this not working? Why is my computer? I hate it when my computer acts up on me. But here we go. We got it. Technology. Gotta love it. Until it don't work. 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If you haven't signed or registered, make sure you're registered. Then sign in and type in tour. Do you like to gossip? I know a lot of people that do gossip. I've got enough to worry about in my own life. To worry about somebody else's life. But nonetheless, if you like to gossip, it's your day today. Happy National Gossip Day.
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2: A Ventura County man has pleaded guilty to second-degree murder and the stabbing death of his father in 2024. 37-year-old Gerardo Arroyo Adamanza stabbed his father, 71-year-old Alfredo Arroyo Sanson, in April of that year when he and other family members came to the suspect's home to check on his well-being. The suspect ran out of the house with a knife, chased his father to the ground, stabbed him several times. He was arrested. He's currently in custody without bail, facing 30 to life. An attempt by California lawmakers to help schools keep problematic teachers out of classrooms has failed. The idea was to create a database so schools could check if job applicants have been reported to the state after being fired or resigning because of misconduct. Sports: Angels lost to the Orioles 5-2. Dodgers lost to the Chicago Cubs 7-6. 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Groovy 106.3 from the News Center. I'm Alan Lee.
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2: Now, found out what's causing that slowing on Highway 33 in Casitas Springs. Got a crash South 33 at Sulphur Mountain Road. Three cars involved off to the shoulder. Had some delays there in both directions. Just cleared up some debris off the Ventura Freeway, South 101 at Las Poses in Camarillo. Traffic is still a bit heavy into the area. 118 looking pretty good. No problems. From the Traffic Center, I'm Alan.
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0: Classic hits for the Central Coast. Cruise 103.3 Night Train here. Sup? Hey, how you doing? How's your mom and your mom and I'm good. Are you an animal person? I mean, like, really, really an animal person.
1: I saw one of the rescuers, animal control officers, bring out a cage with a tiny white cat in it. I know there's other white cats in the world, but man, something just hit me. It's just absolutely horrifying.
2: Yesterday, I didn't really even know about the news story until about two random people called me and said, "You live next to Sunshine Mobile Homes, right?" The mail lady got arrested, and I looked on the news and saw a video of one of the tuxedo cats inside of the cage that they were taking out of the house, and I'm very hopeful that it's my head cat.
0: 77-year-old woman in Florida was arrested after authorities rescued 80 cats from her home. She's a mail carrier, and the police think she collected the cats along her route. And those are some of the missing cat owners. Ooh, that's the crazy cat lady for sure.
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4: A Ventura County man has pleaded guilty to second-degree murder in the stabbing death of his father in 2024. 37-year-old Gerardo Arroyo Alamanza stabbed his father, 71-year-old Alfredo Arroyo Sanson, in April of that year when he and other family members came to the suspect's home to check on his well-being. The suspect ran out of the house with a knife, chased his father to the ground, stabbed him several times. He was arrested. He's currently in custody without bail, facing 30 to life. An attempt by California lawmakers to help schools keep problematic teachers out of classrooms has failed. The idea was to create a database so schools could check if job applicants have been reported to the state after being fired or resigning because of misconduct. Sports: Angels lost to the Orioles 5-2. Dodgers lost to the Chicago Cubs 7-6. 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I'm Alan Lee.
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4: Now, got a little bit of a trouble spot in Casitas Springs on the South 33 at Sulphur Mountain Road. Had a four-car crash here off to the right shoulder, but you are seeing delays there in both directions. If you're heading southbound on Highway 23 at Riverside Avenue, had a fender bender clearing up over to the right. The 101 Ventura Freeway, you are looking good in both directions. From the Traffic Center, I'm Alan Lee.
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1: In Casitas Springs, crews are still working with a fender bender, South Highway 33 at Sulphur Mountain Road. You got about four cars involved here off to the shoulder, and it did cause some pretty heavy delays. If you're traveling the 101, the Ventura Freeway, that looks pretty good right now. Not really seeing any major slowing. And Highway 126, looking great between Ventura and the Castaic Junction, the 101 to the 5. No slowing from the traffic center. I'm Alan Lee.
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The festival, September the 12th, 13th. The Oxnard Jazz Festival. That'll be here before you know it. You know what I'm saying? It's like, September. No, that ain't that far away. Kenny Loggins now on Cruise.

0: 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Keyword number one going down right now for the massive Final Frontier Tour this fall. You could be going on long. One winner's going to score a trip for two at their U.S. tour stop of your choice. Flight, hotel, VIP package, exclusive tour posters, merchandise. And like I say, two premium, I mean, really, really good tickets to see Journey. All right, all you got to do is text in the national keyword Eclipse right now. Eclipse to 95819. That's Eclipse to 95819.
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As always, I'm going to greet you with the best. 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And Peter Frampton right now on Cruise 103.3.

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Cruise 103.3. Kelly Cox here and getting excited about Fiesta kicking off this week. Lots of things underway already. And I just noticed Roger McGuinn is coming to the Libero Theater next month. Also, Roger Daltrey, a couple of great Rogers. And the lineup's hot at the Libero.

0: Cruise 103.3 with Kelly Cox. And yes, the Ventura County Fair still going strong. Hoobastank and Switchfoot last night. Ashanti and Bow Wow filled the place a night before last. And unfortunately, I missed it this year. Not the fair itself, of course. I went last week. But Ashanti's concert. Too bad I couldn't make it this time. But everybody was quite happy with the concerts and, of course, all the rides. And I'm happy with the kettle corn that the Cruise Kitchen Fairy has deposited in the Cruise Kitchen for me. I feel like it's personally for me. Hey, Dodger baseball, it's going on tomorrow in Arizona. They're at the Diamondbacks, and you can hear the game at Groovy 106.3. Of course, it's your home for the Dodgers in Ventura and Santa Barbara counties. And if you want to get in on that beautiful L.A.-inspired pendant from George Thompson Diamond Company in Camarillo, made of blue sapphires, register at cruise1033.com to win the prize.
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Cruise 103.3 with Kelly Cox and classic hits for the Central Coast. Plenty of stuff going on up and down the Central Coast, including guess who's playing at Heritage Square downtown Oxnard on the 15th of this month? Pete Escobedo. That's going to be a fantastic time in beautiful Heritage Square.

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I'm going to play some Queen, Phil Collins, and of course Aerosmith now on Cruise 103.3.

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Cruise 103.3 with Kelly Cox here, talking a lot about concerts. And I got to throw in my wink, wink, nudge, nudge PSA. Robert Plant is playing at the Arlington Theater October 1st.

0: Cruise 103.3. Hey, hope your Thursday is going great so far. Mine is going quite well. Thank you very much. Been thinking about concerts even more than usual today, but hey, it's all right. I'm in the music business. And Journey, guess what? They've extended their massive Final Frontier tour into the fall, playing through November 28th. You could be along for the ride. Your journey could include a trip for two to a U.S. tour stop of your choice, plus the flights, the hotel, the VIP package with exclusive tour posters and merchandise, and of course, the two tickets to see Journey live in concert, all from Cruise 103.3. Would you like to get in on this? Text the national keyword RIDE, R-I-D-E, to 95819 now. 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

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Kelly Cox here. Billy Idol, going to be a Rock and Roll Hall of Famer this year. And he's headed to the Fontainebleau in Vegas, I think right at the end of August, early September.

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Kelly Cox here with you. 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

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That challenge word is coming up.

0: Cruise 103.3 with Kelly Cox, hanging with you on this lunchtime Thursday. And it may be time for me to revisit Universal Studios Hollywood. I haven't been in a while. 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

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Such a busy week and weekend for me. I know I'm not the only one with Fiesta coming up. Oh my gosh. The parade, that's tomorrow, and the children's parade on Saturday. Are you going?

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What's that? 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Yeah.

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0: 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I will not dream it's over. And when I say it, I mean summer. I love summer and all the wonderful things summer has to offer, including music festivals, outdoors, and fabulous times under the sun and stars. And right now I'm going to tell you about the Oxnard Jazz Festival as one such experience, September 10th to the 13th at College Park in Oxnard, a cultural music celebration offering a diverse mix of jazz, Latin, soul, blues, and R&B. 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
1: If you're looking to get stronger, you don't necessarily need a bunch of heavy weights to do that, at least not to start. Body weight workouts, when you do them the right way, can be really effective. Strength and conditioning specialist Dana Santis told us, with body weight training, you create progressive overload by changing joint angles, adding instability, or choosing more challenging variations of the same exercise. Two other factors driving progressive overload are time under tension and muscular fatigue. That means the amount of time your muscles are engaged during a movement, the slower the movement, the harder it will be until you reach the point where you can't do another rep with good form. You want to stop before you collapse. Also, remember this, pay attention to your breath. So important. Breathe out when you exert force. I'm Dr. Sanjay Gupta, helping you live a better life.

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Before that, coming up the 11th through the 15th, no, the 16th, Toto is playing a string of California dates and playing right now here on Cruise 103.3.

I'll be singing this one this afternoon out of Ventura Harbor under the sun. Actually, under an umbrella, I hope. I love playing at the harbor. Maybe see you out there? Eagles right now here on Cruise 103.3. 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

0: Cruise 103.3, and the classic hits are so popular. Tribute bands are super popular now, too. And they're all over the calendars of venues, small and large, including beautiful Music Under the Stars put on by the city of Ventura out at Olivas Adobe every summer. These shows are so popular. And it's all tribute bands, and they're sold out, except for August 15th. Guess what? There's an original rockabilly band, which reminds me how much I'd love to see the Stray Cats. They're touring right now. I haven't had a chance to see them. But Joe Finkel and the 710 Splits are an original rockabilly band playing Music Under the Stars out at Olivas Adobe on August 15th, and it's not sold out. So there's a hot tip for you right there. Another hot tip, Doug DeRocher coming up after 2, and he'll have another chance for you to enter our Journey Flyaway.
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Is there a better song that says summertime than Brown Eyed Girl by Van Morrison? You bet. Absolutely fantastic. It's classic hits. 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

Life's a highway, and I want to get you on a Journey Flyaway. I've got details on how you can qualify for a very cool flyaway to see Journey and their final farewell tour. Details coming up.

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2: Camarillo, the 101 northbound. You're going to be seeing some delays. This is from Lewis Road going all the way through to Central Avenue. And after that, on the 101 northbound, right at the 126, good news. Earlier crash that was in lanes has been cleared. 101 southbound, you're going to be seeing delays from the 33 going all the way through to just after Victoria Avenue. From the traffic center, I'm Brian Vance.
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0: Cruise 103.3. That was a big song for Scandal and Patti Smyth. I Am the Warrior. And L.A. Dave helping you to get through this Thursday afternoon and get to the weekend. And coming up this weekend, Saturday, going to head out to Bakersfield, take the Cruise Mobile out there to Metro T-Mobile at 1489 White Lane. 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
2: 101 northbound, you're going to be seeing delays. This is from Wendy Drive going all the way through Camarillo and into the Ventura area. After that, it's going to be a smooth drive going all the way through other side of the freeway. The 101 southbound, you're going to be seeing delays from the 33 going all the way through to just after the 126. From the traffic center, I'm Brian Vance.
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Well, Bon Jovi and You Give Love a Bad Name. But, you know, the reason it's got a bad name is because it's a crazy little thing.

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1: Leaving Thousand Oaks, the 101 northbound, you're going to see some patchy delays. This is from Windy Drive going all the way through Camarillo to just before Vineyard Avenue. Other side of the freeway, the 101 southbound, you're going to be seeing delays from the 33 to the 126. And then after that, you're going to be seeing delays from after Victoria Avenue to Del Norte Boulevard. From the Traffic Center, I'm Brian Vance.

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It's LA Dave. Hope you're having a great Thursday afternoon, enjoying this beautiful weather. Elton's on Cruise 103.3.

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1: 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Tomorrow morning, 6 a.m., guy by the name of Night Train jumps in. He's kind of a superstitious guy. 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So he's got to walk around the console. 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He's strange, but he's really funny. You should check him out. 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

0: 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Little Stevie Wonder, L.A. Dave. Drive at 5 coming up in just a couple of minutes. Going to get you out the door and down the road. Stick around for a little Billy Joel in My Life. Also, Kiss coming up and Rock and Roll All Night, Police, and so much more. 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Just keep it under the speed limit and make sure you're not texting and driving. That's all coming up for you on the Drive at 5 next here at Cruise 103.3. 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
2: Camarillo, you're going to see some slight delays. This is from Lewis Road going all the way through to just before Vineyard Avenue. After that, it's going to be a smooth drive going all the way through into the Ventura area. Ventura, the 101 southbound, you're going to be seeing delays from well before the 33 going all the way through to the 126. And then after that, it's going to be slow from Vineyard Avenue to Del Norte. From the Traffic Center, I'm Brian Vance.
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